0: Larry Stewart and Restless Heart on Country Gold. That rock won't roll. I'm Steve Harmon. Thanks for being here with us. I appreciate you. Tell us your good news. Your birthday is a song request. 855-958-3774.
1: 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How about playing How Do You Like Me Now by Toby Keith?
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2: My name is Bobby Lee. I'm calling from Englewood, California. And I'd like to hear, that's what I love about Sunday. Thank you.
0: I appreciate you. Thank you.

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3: Hey there, Steve. This is Lisa out in Ham Lake, Minnesota, and I would love to hear Fishing in the Dark. Yeah, have a good day.

0: contest at Myrtle Beach. Not bad. 8th place out of 7. Coming up, 2026 Country Music Hall of Fame inductee Paul Overstreet is back. 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

Tanya Tucker, My Arms Stay Open All Night on Country Gold, co-written by Paul Overstreet and Don Schlitz. I'm Steve Harmon with the man, Paul Overstreet himself, after one of his songs, This is Daddy's Come Around to Mama's Way of Thinking, Smart Man on Country Gold.

0: A country gold Paul Overstreet twofer. Paul Overstreet, Daddy's Come Around, Mama's Way of Thinking. Before that, he and Don Schlitz wrote Tanya's My Arms Stay Open All Night. I'm playing a bunch of Paul Overstreet there for you, Paul Overstreet.
1: Oh, wow, that's great.
0: You're going into the Country Music Hall of Fame, partner.
1: Oh, I know. Pretty wild. I didn't expect it. I was shocked, actually.
0: Now, how'd you find out?
1: Found out I was on this cruise. My brother-in-law wanted to go see Vietnam, and there was a two-week cruise, and my middle brother was in the war in Vietnam, and I went, man, I'd like to see it. So we booked it and got on the cruise, and we were over there. I don't know if we were South China Sea or somewhere. And on the ship, and the phone rang. It was my wife's phone, Julie's phone rang. And I'm like, you're using your phone on the boat? And she goes, it's for you. She hands it to me. And Sarah Trahern, she was like, she had the sweetest voice. She said, I just want you to know I'm with the Country Music Hall of Fame. I just want you to know from now on, your name is going to be there by all of these greats on that wall. And I'm thinking Hank Sr. and all these people. And I just, man, it just floored me. I was like shocked.
0: Yeah. It's not like it's undeserved, my friend. It's just, you never know how these things happen.
2: No, you don't. And there's so many people. I had, Tim McGraw's manager, basically it's his lawyer, but he did some legal work for me long before he started managing Tim. And he was there in the back room. He goes, man, you don't know how packed that songwriter category was, you know.
0: Wow.
2: He said, it's the first time you were nominated and you were elected.
1: I feel very fortunate and like a blessing from God, you know, because I didn't even think about it.
0: Yeah. Well, when you write songs like this, you know, good things are going to happen. Randy Travis and Paul Overstreet's Digging Up Bones on Country Gold.

Randy Travis digging up bones. Thanks to writer Paul Overstreet, now in the Country Music Hall of Fame. How about that? I'm Steve Harmon. Now, Randy Travis has released a never-before-heard song from what's called Randy's Vault. It's called I Don't Care.

How about that? Randy Travis. And that is not AI. That's the real deal, Randy, from I don't know how far back is it. The album isn't out yet, but I can't wait. Coming up, our country gold human being of the day, because we bring you only good news. This is

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4: 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Tennis sipping on cold truth. All I really need is a little good news.
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0: I hope you like my dog, Billy Currington, on Country Gold. I'm Steve Harmon. Good news.
1: I need some good news. Send me sipping on cold truth.
0: And I've got some.
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0: Trisha Yearwood and dogs. 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She's celebrating 5 years of her nonprofit Dottie's Yard, named in honor of Dottie, a rescue dog that turned out to be one of her best dogs ever that Trisha had. 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
0: Back at you, Trisha. Thank you for doing that. Appreciate you. 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

0: Trisha, you're with our human being of the day on Country Gold, X's and O's. For those of you listening at Dottie's Yard, we appreciate you. I'm Steve Harmon, 80s, 90s country, even some early 2000s. The next Country Gold Top 3 Countdown from this weekend, what year? Well, Country Gold producer Alexis will give us some clues to see if we can figure out the year. Coming up.
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4: Here's your Panhandle News Network forecast. Tonight, expect partly cloudy skies with high humidity levels, along with a few showers and a thunderstorm. The temperature will drop to 73 degrees. Tomorrow will start with some sunshine, then become mostly cloudy with a chance of a couple of brief showers. It will remain humid with a high of 89 degrees. With your exclusive 95.9 Big Dog AccuWeather forecast, I'm meteorologist Jason Catarina.
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0: So, in this year, the Porter Wagoner Show aired for the last time after 21 years on TV. You might recall one of its most famous cast members, the Miss Dolly Parton. Donkey Kong and Galaga crashed their way into our homes, and Nickelodeon launched its first block of Nicktoons, Doug, Rugrats, and the Ren and Stimpy Show. We're looking at 1981.
1: Oh my goodness, I didn't come even close on guessing that.
2: 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Number 3.

0: Tim McGraw on Country Gold. Lisa, our show numbers specialist. What year is that from?
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0: The official title is something like that, but Country Gold producer Alexis, you call it?
2: Oh, you mean the barbecue stain song. That's the one.
0: While you're here, give us some clues as to the year of this Country Gold top three.
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1: 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Kenny Rogers and I Don't Need You on Country Gold.

Kenny Rogers, a two-week number one from 1981. I don't need you on Country Gold. 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
1: Hello there, I'm Steve Harmon. This is Country Gold, 80s, 90s country, even some early 2000s. We're spinning the Country Gold Wheel of Letters with Terry McBride. Terry has to give a story behind one of his hit songs he wrote that begins with that letter. My educated guess, it'll probably be a Brooks and Dunn song. We shall see. Reba McEntire's looking for somebody out there to give us a call. Maybe you. 855-958-3774.

0: 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I'm Steve Harmon. 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You give a song or artist idea to us, we'll play it. 855-958-3774.
1: Hi, my name is Margaret. I am from Louisiana and would like to hear Louisiana Saturday Night. Thank you.
0: Great idea. Here you go.

0: Louisiana Saturday Night, Mel McDaniel on Country Gold. I'm Steve Harmon, wife Becky, son Graham, adopted shelter pup Leo here.
1: Hey, this is Carol. I'm calling from Virginia, and I'd love to hear some Eddie Raven.
0: We are going to keep it Cajun right now. That Joe, he knows how to live.

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4: 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I would like to hear Travis Tritt. Thank you so much. Have a good day.

0: Travis Tritt on Country Gold, released this week, 1989, making it, let me see, there are the two, and it is 37 years old. Can you believe that? I can't believe it, but it's true. I'm Steve Harmon. Terry McBride from McBride and the Ride is coming up. I want to try an idea from Paul Overstreet on him, the Country Gold Wheel of Letters, coming up.
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0: Terry McBride and the Ride and Sacred Ground on Country Gold, number 2 in 92. I'm Steve Harmon. Been too long. Terry McBride is here.
1: Brother Harmon, what in the heck has been going on with you, man?
0: I get a call for Sacred Ground all the time, and lately, as I'm playing the song, I think I make a note, and I'm like, I need to talk to Terry. I haven't talked to Terry in forever. Terry's always out with McBride and the Ride, but he's also writing hit songs for people. Brooks and Dunn. Now, I've heard this song from you and Drake Milligan. Sounds like something I do.
1: I was telling Drake about you. I told him I had this interview coming up, and of course, he's a Fort Worth boy, you know.
0: Oh, he is.
1: Yeah, he grew up just, what's that little community he's in? I forget. My family's all from around there, Crowley and...
0: Oh, my God.
1: Grapevine, Justin.
0: Hey, you know what? We kind of dissed Drake Milligan, so we didn't say anything.
1: Yeah.
0: He never did talk about Drake. You think we ought to mention him again?

0: Yeah, Drake, you know, we were just talking about, I think, like, Gary Stewart back in the day, all those great cheating songs and things, and so that title just popped out.
1: Sounds like something I do. What a great title.

That's so good. Drake Milligan. We'll be back in a second with Darren McBride and our new idea called the Wheel of Letters. After Terry McBride and the Ride, Love on the Loose, Heart on the Run, on Country Gold.

0: Terry McBride and the Ride, Love on the Loose, Heart on the Run. Or is it Heart on the Run, Love on the Loose? I guess it could have worked either way, Terry. We're playing a brand new game, The Wheel of Letters.
1: Okay.
0: In front of me is a wheel of letters. And I'm going to give it a spin. And whatever letter it stops on, you got to give me the story behind a song that begins with that letter. Ready?
1: All right. Okay.
0: Hang on. B.
1: B.
0: Yeah, a story behind one of your songs that starts with the letter B and maybe ends with the letters ear.
1: Ear. Are you trying to help me lead me down?
0: I'm giving you all the help I can, buddy.
1: To one of my own songs. Beer 30. Oh, cool. Yeah, Ronnie Dunn. Absolutely. We had heard that sort of phrase, it's beer 30. You know, I had an agent walk into rehearsal early on with McBride and the Ride. He had a six-pack of beer, and that's what he said, it's beer 30. And so I'd never really heard that then, but I held on to it, and then Ronnie and I started talking about it. And, that became a fun song.
0: Now nobody can steal that, because that's yours.
1: come on.
0: That's one of those expressions you hear all the time. But if anybody tries it, they're going to be, no. That's Terry and Ronnie Dunn's song.
1: That's already been done, yeah.
0: Beer 30.

0: It's Beer 30 somewhere. Brooks and Dunn on Country Gold, written by Rhina Dunn and our pal Terry McBride. I'm Steve Harmon. Country Gold music news on the way. Zach Brown's breaking records with the largest giveaway in history. Is this real? Yeah, it is. Coming up.
1: Hey, this is Terry McBride, and you're listening to
0: Steve Harmon.
1: Oh, my pal Steve Harmon on Country Gold.
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0: What time zone am I on? What country am I in?
1: It doesn't matter. It's 5 o'clock somewhere.
0: It's always on 5 in Margaritaville, come to think of it.
1: Yeah, I heard that.
0: You've been there, haven't you?
1: Yes, sir.
0: I've seen your boat there.
1: I've been to

0: It's 5 o'clock somewhere. Alan Jackson and Mr. Margaritaville, Jimmy Buffett on Country Gold. I'm Steve Harmon. 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Whether you get pulled over or get into a crash, drinking and driving will change your whole world. 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Paid for by NHTSA. As you know, I've been doing this quite some time, and this is the biggest giveaway in the history of giveaways. As far as I know, it came from the Zac Brown Band. He's playing a live show, and he turns to the audience and says,
1: "We're all insane. Tonight we're going to do something that even Jimmy would say is crazy. I'm buying every single person here a cruise for two people on the boat. This is the biggest giveaway in history, ladies and gentlemen.
0: Man.
1: Thanks so much to Margaritaville. Let's see y'all. Please some love for them. We're all in the same boat."
0: $40 million giveaway. Holy moly. Holy moly. Parker McCollum and his wife, Haley Ray, welcome their second son. I love this name. Rocker. Rocker Tommy. Congrats. An interesting stat of the day, country music is the top five on the Billboard Hot 100 for the first time ever. Boston from Stella Lefty, I Can't Love You Anymore, Morgan and Ella. I Knew It, I Knew You, Taylor Swift. Been By Now, I love that song, from Morgan Wallen. And like for the last 16 weeks or so, Ella Langley's Choosin' Texas. Five country songs taking the top five out of 100. That is awesome news. Let's stay in Texas, and you better have a fiddle in the band if you do. Alabama on Country Gold. If you

0: Alabama. If you're going to play in Texas, you better have a fiddle. Steve Harmon, this is Country Gold. 80s, 90s country, some early 2000s. 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Or visit our Facebook page at Country Gold with Steve Harmon. Coming up, a Country Gold top three. Which year are we going to visit, Lisa, this week?
1: 2005.
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0: Lacey J. Dalton, our Country Gold flashback track, Black Coffee, my favorite, Black Coffee. We'll have her back on the show next week, trying to get her to talk about her music and not saving horses. Very hard to do. I'm Steve Harmon, a Country Gold Top 3 Countdown. We look at the great songs from this week. Which year, Lisa?
1: 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Number 3. 'Cause I'm

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1: And for six straight weeks, it's Toby Keith. 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
1: 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This is Country Gold. I'm Steve Harmon, and this show is powered by your requests. 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
4: 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I'm calling from Lake Havasu City, Arizona, and I would like to hear Only Here for a Little While by Billy Dean. Thank you.
1: Welcome. Here's Billy Dean. Gonna

0: Being only here for a little while on Country Gold. I'm Steve Harmon. I found a picture of Billy Dean and me from I don't know how far back, and we're going to have Country Gold producer Alexis post it on our Facebook page. I hope Billy doesn't mind. We looked a little different. Call in anytime. What's your request? What's your song idea? 855-958-3774. 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
1: Hi, this is Missy from Hartford City, Indiana, and I would like to hear Neil McCoy. Thank you.
0: And that's just how easy it is. Give a call, get a song. Here's Neil McCoy and Wink on Country Gold.

0: Mississippi.
1: Yes, this is Keita Monahan. I'm from Herkimer, New York. I'd like to hear, I don't know who sings it. I'm from the Boondocks. Please and thank you. Have a blessed day.
2: 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How

0: Little Big Town and Boondocks on Country Gold. I'm Steve Harmon. My brother-in-law, Corky, he's a sniper for the Army in Alaska, and he's a rocker. He loves rocking until he heard Little Big Town's Boondocks. Now he likes country music, too. Isn't that funny? Country Gold, 80s, 90s country. What do you want to hear? 855-958-3774.
1: I'm Glenn from Missouri. I'd love to hear Chattahoochee by AJ. Doing a great job. I love your show. I just wish it could be on every day of the week. Thanks,
0: bye. No, what are you talking? Shh, don't tell my bosses that. What are you kidding me? Stop it.

0: Way Down Yonder on the Chattahoochee, Alan Jackson on Country Gold by request at 855-958-3774. Coming up, John Barry is here for a Country Gold Top 4. What? 4?
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0: John Barry, Standing on the Edge of Goodbye on Country Gold. I'm Steve Harmon, wife Becky, son Graham, adopted shelter pup Leo, snoozing away. And John Barry is here for a Country Gold Top 4.
1: Four? Are you sure, Harmon?
0: Yes, I am.
1: Okay, this is a Country Gold Top 4 countdown from 1995. Number 3.
2: Everything's right with the summer coming. I'm the first one standing in line.

0: is she, Lawrence?
1: Blowing me away again. I swore it wouldn't happen again.
2: But I... Number one.
0: John Michael Montgomery and Soul. But I want to play the number four song for you.
3: Well, I went down to the Grundy County auction.
2: Can't wait.
0: Because the number four song belongs to our guest, John Barry.
4: Come on.
0: The story behind... I think about it all the time. I can't get that song out of my head, by the way.
4: That's a good tune. I did not write that. I guess most people know me for powerful ballads.
0: That's true.
4: At least that's what they think. That's what they think they know me for. What they really know me for is standing on the edge of goodbye and kissing me in the car, and I think about it all the time. We went to a song meeting, and a publisher's playing me some songs, and they played this particular one, and to hear up-tempos. I mean, there's lots of up-tempos up there, and I hear most of them, and I go, that ain't me.
0: Yeah.
4: That's just not me. You know, I'm too old to be sitting on tailgate of a pickup truck. I can't even get up on a tailgate of a pickup truck. When I first heard it, I went, yeah, I'll sing that.
0: The number four song this week, 1995. It's you, John Barry.

0: John Barry Twofer, I think about it all the time, and your love amazes me on Country Gold. I'm Steve Harmon with the music you love from the 80s, 90s, early 2000s, powered by you at 855-958-3774. Coming up, it's our Country Gold new music roundup. What's coming out of Nashville this week? You get to hear it and decide if it'll be on this show in 20 years. You never know.
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0: 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I'm Steve Harmon, a Country Gold New Music Roundup. Carly Pearce has a new one, Happy for Myself.

And Ella Langley is singing with, no, not Riley Green, no, not Morgan Wallen, this time Coe Wetzel. Why are you so jaded? What'd they do to you?

0: 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Steve Warner on Country Gold. I'm Steve Harmon. A Country Gold Top 3 and Waylon Sun Shooter News coming up.
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2: Here's your Panhandle News Network forecast. Overnight will be partly cloudy and humid with a few showers and a thunderstorm. The temperature will drop to 73. On Monday, expect some sunshine initially, followed by increasing cloud cover and a couple of brief showers. It will be very humid with a high of 90. 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

We danced anyway, Dina Carter on Country Gold. I'm Steve Harmon. This show powered by you, your requests. 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You'd like some Waylon Jennings on Country Gold.

0: Waylon Jennings, Rose in Paradise on Country Gold. I'm Steve Harmon. Waylon's son, Shooter, is on with us next week. He wants to tell you about another of his dad's songs he's found. That'll be cool. This is a Country Gold Top 3. The top 3 songs from this weekend. Lisa?
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0: George Strait on Country Gold, Carried Away. And big thank you this week to John Barry, Terry McBride, Paul Overstreet, Skip Ewing. Always love having you on. Next week, Jody Messina, Shooter Jennings, reveals yet another song from his daddy's found. And Lacey J. Dalton will visit Country Gold with me, Steve Harmon, produced in Nashville by Alexis Aiken for Westwood One. See you next week.
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14: Here's your Panhandle News Network forecast. Overnight will be partly cloudy and humid with a few showers and a thunderstorm. The temperature will drop to 73. On Monday, expect some sunshine initially, followed by increasing cloud cover and a couple of brief showers. It will be very humid with a high of 90. With your exclusive 95.9 Big Dog AccuWeather forecast, I'm meteorologist Jason Catarina.

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The devil went down to Georgia. He was looking for a soul to steal. He was in a bind because he was way behind and he was willing to make a deal. When he came across this young man sewing on a fiddle and playing it hot, and the devil jumped up on a hickory stump and said, "Boy, let me tell you what. I guess you didn't know it, but I'm a fiddle player too. 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

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Johnny said, "Devil, just come on back if you ever want to try again. 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

Darling, I've wasted a lot of years not seeing the real you. But tonight your beauty is shining through. And I never took the time to let you know. So before he takes you away, please let me say.

0: 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Hey, Big Dogs, the Martinsburg Bulldog Band and Band Booster present the 47th Annual MHS Band Spectacular. 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
0: We are cranking up your Saturday afternoons, noon until 4, with Dan the Man Woods. 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
4: Here's your Panhandle News Network forecast. Overnight will be partly cloudy and humid with a few showers and a thunderstorm. The temperature will drop to 73. On Monday, expect some sunshine initially, followed by increasing cloud cover and a couple of brief showers. It will be very humid with a high of 90. With your exclusive 95.9 Big Dog AccuWeather forecast, I'm meteorologist Jason Catarino.

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1: What time zone am I on? What country am I in?
2: It doesn't matter. It's 5 o'clock somewhere.
1: It's always on 5 in Margaritaville, come to think of it.
2: Yeah, I heard that.
1: You've been there, haven't you?
2: Yes, sir.
1: I've seen your boat there.
2: I've been to Margaritaville a few times.
1: All right. Well, that's good.
2: Stumble my way back.
1: Okay. Well, we just want to make sure you can keep it between the navigational beacons.
2: Between the buoys. I got it.
1: All right. Well, it's 5 o'clock. Let's go somewhere.
2: I'm ready. Crank it up.
1: Let's get out of here.
2: I'm gone.

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4: Here's your Panhandle News Network forecast. Overnight will be partly cloudy and humid with a few showers and a thunderstorm. The temperature will drop to 73. On Monday, expect some sunshine initially, followed by increasing cloud cover and a couple of brief showers. It will be very humid with a high of 90. With your exclusive 95.9 Big Dog AccuWeather forecast, I'm meteorologist Jason Catarino.

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4: Here's your Panhandle News Network forecast. Overnight will be partly cloudy and humid with a few showers and a thunderstorm. The temperature will drop to 73. On Monday, expect some sunshine initially, followed by increasing cloud cover and a couple of brief showers. It will be very humid with a high of 90. With your exclusive 95.9 Big Dog AccuWeather forecast, I'm meteorologist Jason Catarina.

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5: Here's your Panhandle News Network forecast. Today, expect uncomfortably humid conditions with intervals of sunshine giving way to increasing cloud cover. Later in the afternoon, there is a chance of a thunderstorm in the vicinity. The high will reach 90 degrees. Tonight will be clear and humid with a low of 69. With your exclusive 95.9 Big Dog AccuWeather forecast, I'm meteorologist Joe Lundberg.

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Chrome, zipping by on an electric glide with do-tail pop.

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4: 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Duffield 642. 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Brunswick 707. 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For the MTA Transit team, I'm Austin Todd with your MARC Rail update.
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6: Here's your Panhandle News Network forecast. Today, expect uncomfortably humid conditions with intervals of sunshine giving way to increasing cloud cover. Later in the afternoon, there is a chance of a thunderstorm in the vicinity. The high will reach 90 degrees. Tonight will be clear and humid with a low of 69. With your exclusive 95.9 Big Dog AccuWeather forecast, I'm meteorologist Joe Lundberg.

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fun, work hard every day. I might get a little tired on the weekend. 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Come Monday morning, I'm right back with the crew.

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0: 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Hey, Big Dogs, the Martinsburg Berkeley County Parks and Recreation will be holding a Martinsburg Sprint Triathlon coming up Saturday, August 29th from 7 a.m. to noon at the War Memorial Park in Martinsburg. Now, participants will swim, bike, and run through an exciting course with new updates for 2026, earn a finisher medal, and compete for awards. 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

0: President Trump ordering the Pentagon to scale back joint military exercises conducted by the U.S. and South Korea.
1: The president posted on Truth Social the exercises slated to start this week are costly and send a hostile signal to North Korea. He also made it clear he's not happy that South Korea didn't back the U.S. in its military action against Iran.
0: Fox's Jill Nato. ICE arrests have reached historic highs while some are still doubling down on abolishing ICE. Border czar Tom Homan on Fox's One Nation with Brian Kilmeade.
2: What they're failing to tell the people is we're enforcing the laws that they wrote, that they enacted. We're not making this up. We're doing the same job we did under, you know, any other president, except under the last 4 years under Joe Biden, ICE wasn't allowed to enforce the law.
0: A historic 51,000 immigration arrests occurred in July. 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
3: Good morning from the MTA. Overall, a great start to our Monday morning on the MARC train system. Brunswick train 872 is leaving Duffield's at 518. Brunswick 540, Point of Rocks 551. Expected arrival in Washington is about 710. Train 874 is leaving Martinsburg at 525, Duffield's 543, Brunswick 608. That train is arriving in Washington at 735. And finally, train 878 is leaving Martinsburg at 625. For the MTA Transit Team, I'm Austin Todd with your MARC Rail Update.
4: Here's your Panhandle News Network forecast. Today, expect uncomfortably humid conditions with intervals of sunshine giving way to increasing cloud cover. Later in the afternoon, there is a chance of a thunderstorm in the vicinity. The high will reach 90 degrees. Tonight will be clear and humid with a low of 69. With your exclusive 95.9 Big Dog AccuWeather forecast, I'm meteorologist Joe Lundberg.

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1: 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On 81 between Winchester, Martinsburg, Hagerstown, Greencastle, there are no accidents. 70 is fine. Hancock, Hagerstown to Frederick, merging onto southbound 270. Traffic's fine all the way toward Lane Divide, 15 across Point of Rocks, Luckett's to Leesburg, that's fine. Route 9, traffic slows after Sagal Road to Harper's Ferry Road off and on to Hillsboro. Traffic is jammed Percival Road to the Berlin Turnpike. And Route 7, traffic is fine between Winchester, Berryville to Leesburg. I'm Allie Oakley with traffic.
2: Good morning from the MTA. Overall, a great start to our Monday morning on the MARC train system. Brunswick train 872 is leaving Duffield's at 518. Brunswick 540, Point of Rocks 551. Expected arrival in Washington is about 710. Train 874 is leaving Martinsburg at 525, Duffield's 543, Brunswick 608. That train is arriving in Washington at 735. And finally, train 878 is leaving Martinsburg at 625. For the MTA Transit Team, I'm Austin Todd with your MARC Rail Update.
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1: 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Hancock, Hagerstown, South Mountain to Frederick. You merge onto southbound 270. You got delays in Hyattstown. Then you're fine to the lane divide. 15 across Point of Rocks, not bad. Heavy getting into Luckett's. The rest of the ride to Leesburg is just fine. And Route 9 out of Martinsburg to Charlestown, I don't see accidents. Traffic is going to slow. Sagal Road to Harper's Ferry Road after Cider Mill Road to Hillsboro. And before Percival Road to the Berlin Turnpike. The rest of the ride to Route 7 is okay. I'm Allie Oakley with traffic.
2: Good morning from the MTA. Overall, a great start to our Monday morning on the MARC train system. Brunswick train 872 is leaving Duffield's at 518, Brunswick 540, Point of Rocks 551. Expected arrival in Washington is about 710. Train 874 is leaving Martinsburg at 525, Duffield's 543, Brunswick 608. That train is arriving in Washington at 735. And finally, train 878 is leaving Martinsburg at 625. For the MTA Transit Team, I'm Austin Todd with your MARC Rail Update.
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3: Fox News, I'm Deborah Valentine. President Trump ordering the Pentagon to scale back joint military exercises conducted by the U.S. and South Korea.
4: The president posted on Truth Social the exercises slated to start this week are costly and send a hostile signal to North Korea. He also made it clear he's not happy that South Korea didn't back the U.S. in its military action against Iran.
3: Fox's Jill Nato. ICE arrests have reached historic highs while some are still doubling down on abolishing ICE. Border Czar Tom Homan on Fox's One Nation with Brian Kilmeade.
5: What they're failing to tell the people is we're enforcing the laws that they wrote, that they enacted. We're not making this up. We're doing the same job we did under, you know, any other president, except under the last 4 years under Joe Biden, ICE wasn't allowed to enforce the law.
3: A historic 51,000 immigration arrests occurred in July. 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
6: Here's your Panhandle News Network forecast. Today, expect uncomfortably humid conditions with intervals of sunshine giving way to increasing cloud cover. Later in the afternoon, there is a chance of a thunderstorm in the vicinity. The high will reach 90 degrees. Tonight will be clear and humid with a low of 69. With your exclusive 95.9 Big Dog AccuWeather forecast, I'm meteorologist Joe Lundberg.

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Put your hand upon that radio and say hallelujah. Good manic Monday, big dogs. It is the five times over caffeinated morning radio show with me, Bob Steele. I am drinking coffee, I'm having fun, and I'm playing more music than any other radio host in the four-state region, and you can take that one to the bank. What are we doing? Well, playing genuine country gold, of course, the hits from the 80s and 90s, a little 70s and 60s thrown in. And then we give you the information you need to get you to your day. Now, what am I talking about here? Well, news, weather, sports, traffic, it's all right here on the Big Dog. Let me break it down for you. AccuWeather, the most accurate weather reporting service in the business. If you want to know what's going on in the upper atmosphere, you just listen. Big Dog got you covered here. Now, you got to commute or you got to drive. Whether you're doing that,

day-to-day commute or whether you're just driving out on the highways, award-winning traffic reporter Ali Oakley will have you covered on what's going on the highways and the byways of the four-state. You got a problem? She probably already knows about it, and we'll tell you how to get around it or what you're going to be dealing with. Fox Radio News. Now, what do you say about the most concise, accurate, to-the-minute, precise news service in the radio business other than yes? Yes, I want that. Well, we've got it for you. Fox Radio News right here on the Big Dog. But we don't stop there because local is so incredibly important as well. So for your regional, state, and local stories, we've got our Panhandle News Network. Marsha and Clint, originating right here at 95.9, the Big Dog. They got all the inside skinny on the local stuff as well. Now, sports. Oh, man, do we have sports here on the Big Dog. 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Luke, Parker, Nathan got you covered on all the local stories, the coaches, the players, the scores. It's all right here on the Big Dog. Now, we wrap it up every weekday morning, every weekday midday, every weekday afternoon, every weekday evening, every weekday overnight, and on the weekends as well, and give it to you for nothing. 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I guarantee it. Not even on 50% Friday. Yeah, there you go. All right, so let's get things started, shall we? Mark Chestnut, it sure is Monday, kicking things off today for us. The five times over caffeinated morning radio show with me, Bob Steele, is on the air everywhere.

95 Nine, the big dog. It is Monday. Steve Azar. I don't have to be me till Monday. Well, it is Monday, so I got to be me. What can I say? I'm Bob Steele. It's five times over caffeinated morning radio show. 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Here's your four-state forecast. Got some morning sun on tap. Humid, then turning cloudy with a late afternoon thunderstorm, high 89. Some of you might already be seeing a little rain around the four-state. That's just a quick passing shower. Don't worry too much about that. Tonight, clear and humid, low 70. Going to be mostly sunny and breezy tomorrow. That'll be a nice forecast. High 86. Right now, 73 in Martinsburg. We'll have a complete weather update coming up in minutes. 6:14, Steele in the morning time. Keep it.

rolling. This is Alabama, Mountain Music. I love this song. Get out and dance. Pour yourself another cup of coffee just before you do that. It'll be a lot of fun. 95.

95.9 to Big Dog. No news is no news. In some cases, it's good. Some cases, no news, not so good. Here's what's happening around the Forest State on 95.9 to Big Dog. It is Black Cat Appreciation Day. I Love My Feet Day. Massachusetts Day. Nonprofit Day. Thrift Shop Day. National Thrift Shop Day. Have you ever shopped in a thrift shop? It's always kind of crazy. National Vanilla Custard Day. Yeah, thrift shop. You can get some really good. There's some great thrift shops around the Forest State. But I really like it. And I guess it's not really a thrift shop. But my favorite is the Restore. Yeah, the Restore store where you can buy all kinds of stuff. Everything from dishes to sinks. Yeah. And it all goes to help charity. So that's kind of a cool thing as well. Let's see. It is David Koresh's not heavenly birthday, I can tell you that. He was the wacko leader of the Waco Branch Davidians. Mae West, her classic lines include, well, a hard man is good to find. When I'm good, I'm very good. But when I'm bad, I'm better. Is that a gun in your pocket? Or are you just glad to see me? Mae West, her heavenly birthday. Davy Crockett's heavenly birthday. Robert De Niro is 83 today. Man, I tell you what. Think about what De Niro has done. Godfather Part II, Raging Bull, Taxi Driver, Deer Hunter, The Untouchables, Goodfellas, Awakening, Casino, Analyze This, Meet the Parents. And that, my friends, is just scratching the surface of this incredible actor. 83 today. Rick Hilton is 71. You might not recognize that name, but you certainly recognize his daughter, Paris, who is just a wackadoodle. Yeah. Donnie Wahlberg. Former member of New Kids on the Block is 57 today. He's now Detective Danny Reagan on the Blue Bloods spinoff Boston Blue. He also played Detective Eric Matthews in the second and fourth Saw movies. Brighton James is 40. He played Richie on Family Matters. Brighton used to go by the name of Brighton McClure. He looked exactly like a mini Rick James. He's Daisy's Devon on The Young and Restless. So there you go. It was 69 years ago in 1957, Richie Ashburn of the Philadelphia Phillies hit a foul ball that accidentally nailed Alice Roth in the stands and broke her nose. As Roth was being taken out on a stretcher, Ashburn hit her again with another foul ball. I guess he just wanted to make sure that she had a souvenir baseball. It was 66 years ago in 1960, the Beatles began what would become a three-month engagement at the Indira Club in Hamburg, Germany. It was the young bloke's first appearance away from England, and it's there where they developed their stage act and their musical chops. 57 years ago, in 1969, the third and final day of the original Woodstock kicked off with Joe Cocker. He played 11 songs, ended his set with what became the theme song of the Wonder Years, with a little help from my friend. 49 years ago in 1977, after the death of our king, Elvis Presley, FTD reported that in one day, the number of orders for flowers to be delivered to Graceland surpassed the number for any other.

0: event in company history. It was 39 years ago in 1987 that Rudolf Hess, the last member of Hitler's inner circle, died at the age of 93 in a Berlin hospital, apparently committed suicide by strangling himself with electrical cord. Shame that didn't happen earlier, about 43 years after Germany lost World War II. It was 34 years ago in 1992. The Las Vegas King himself, Wayne Newton, filed for bankruptcy, saying he owed $20 million to about 200 creditors. He blamed the recession for his problems. I'm sure there were other causes as well. It was 28 years ago in 1998, President Willie gave a grand jury testimony via a closed-circuit TV from the White House regarding his relations with Monica Lewinsky. I did not. Yeah, right, Bill. Then he delivered a TV address in which he denied previously committing perjury. I did not. Admitting his relations with Lewinsky were wrong. It was wrong. And criticized Ken Starr's investigation. He should go back. Anyway, 18 years ago, 2008, Michael Phelps became the first person to win 8 gold medals in a single Olympic Games, thanks to his incredible swimming skills, and also the fact that swimming offers that medal opportunities. Yeah, basketball players just get one shot. But there you go. So that's it. That's what's happening around the four-state and in your world, that information or any piece of it. And about $3 will get you a cup of coffee at most any gas and go or convenience store around the area. Let's check in with Ali Oakley for the latest in traffic.
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2: 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On 81 between Winchester, Martinsburg, and Hagerstown, there are no accidents. 70 is good. Hancock, Hagerstown, South Mountain to Frederick lanes are open. You merge onto southbound 270. Traffic slows out of Urbana past Hyattstown. Then you find the lane divide. 15 Point of Rocks. Traffic is going to be pretty heavy there. The rest to the right of Leesburg is fine. Route 9 out of Martinsburg to Charlestown, I don't see crashes. Traffic slows on Route 9 before you get to Sagal Road to Harper's Ferry Road, pretty heavy at Cider Mill Road, Hillsboro, and then you're going to slow on Route 9 at Percival Road to the Berlin Turnpike after that. If you get to Route 7, you're good to go. I'm Allie Oakley with traffic.
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1: 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On 81 between Winchester, Martinsburg, Hagerstown, there are no crashes. 70 is fine. Hancock, Hagerstown, Myersville to Frederick. You merge onto southbound 270. Heavy traffic south of Urbana past Hydestown. Then you're going to be fine to the lane divide. 15 Point of Rocks, heavy and heavy also in Biloxi. The rest of the ride of Leesburg is good. And Route 9, traffic slows at the West Virginia, Virginia line to Harper's Ferry Road, Hillsboro. And then you're also going to slow when you get to Percival Road toward the Berlin Turnpike. Route 7, I like your ride out of Winchester to Leesburg. You are good to go. I'm Allie Oakley with the traffic.
2: Thanks so much, Allie. Hey, big dogs, the 73rd annual Jefferson County Fair is coming up. Well, it's going on right now through the 20th, 22nd at the Jefferson County Fairgrounds. Now, this is one of the premier county fairs in the four-state, and you're not going to want to miss the exhibits, the food, the rides, the shows, the livestock, the demolition derby, the classic antique or tractor pulls, or the incredible music. Yeah, we've got your tickets. I've got one more family four-pack of tickets. You want to be listening a little bit later on this morning for your chance to call in and score this last family four-pack of tickets to this incredible fair. We will be there live on location Wednesday, Flea Roy and I, and then we'll be bringing Confederate Railroad on stage, which, by the way, doesn't cost you a dime beyond your general admission fee, which is $7 for adults and $5 for preteens, and then kids 5 and under are free. Free parking. It's going to be a blowout. 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
3: Here's your Panhandle News Network forecast. Today, expect uncomfortably humid conditions with intervals of sunshine giving way to increasing cloud cover. Later in the afternoon, there is a chance of a thunderstorm in the vicinity. The high will reach 90 degrees. Tonight will be clear and humid with a low of 69. With your exclusive 95.9 Big Dog AccuWeather forecast, I'm meteorologist Joe Lundberg.

From Hancock to Baker Heights, Waynesboro to Clearbrook, we're playing your favorites back to back to back to back. It's Genuine Country Gold. I'm Bob Steele, five times over caffeinated morning radio show.

I've done a big dog goes tight fitting jeans, Conway Twitty, classic big dog song there. And, you know, big dogs coming up this Thursday and Friday, August 20th and 21st from 6 a.m. to 6 p.m. The WVRC media family of stations will once again be holding our annual radiothon to benefit the WVU Medicine Golisano Children's in Morgantown. 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
1: 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On 81 between Winchester, Martinsburg, Hagerstown, Greencastle, I don't see any accidents. 70 between Hancock, Hagerstown, Myersville, and Frederick lanes are open. Verging onto southbound 270, traffic is going to slow out of Urbana past Hyattstown. Then you're fine to the lane divide. 15, traffic is going to slow St. Clair Lane to get to Luckett's. The rest of the ride to Leesburg is good. And Route 9, traffic slows at the West Virginia-Virginia line to Harper's Ferry Road. Heavy into Hillsboro. Heavy when you get to Percival Road to the Berlin Turnpike. So a little bit of volume there. The rest of the ride to Route 7 is okay. Eastbound Route 7 just after Route 9. Now we're getting reports of a crash. I'm Allie Oakley with traffic.
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4: 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On 81 between Winchester, Martinsburg, Hagerstown, there are no accidents. Traffic is good into Greencastle. 70 between Hancock, Hagerstown to Frederick lanes are open. You merge onto southbound 270. Traffic slows south of Urbana past Hydestown. And then after that, to the lane divide, you're fine. 15 heavy into Luckett's. The rest of the ride to Leesburg is good. Route 9, traffic slows at the West Virginia-Virginia line to Harper's Ferry Road. Heavy when you get to Percival Road to the Berlin Turnpike. And Route 7, you're going to be jammed at Hamilton Station Road to get past Route 9, where there is a crash. I'm Allie Oakley with traffic.
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5: Good morning. With your news update, I'm Marcia Kovalik. A fiery crash in Morgan County claimed the life of a young man, according to Morgan County Sheriff Johnny Walter. Read more in an article at PanhandleNewsNetwork.com. The State Election Commission has dismissed a challenge to the eligibility of Jefferson County Commission candidate David Tabb, saying they don't have jurisdiction. Here's Secretary of State Chris Warner.
6: It's pretty clear in my estimation. I'm one of five members on that State Elections Commission that he signed up in a district that he doesn't live in. But when the attorneys researched the code, they found a carve-out for county commission candidates.
5: Maryland Governor Wes Moore is criticizing the U.S. military's lack of an exit strategy in the ongoing conflict with Iran. Specifically, Governor Moore mentioned the USS Lincoln and the sailors who have been aboard the naval ship for a record 240-plus days now. A new report finds West Virginia does not have enough attorneys to handle court-appointed cases. State Supreme Court Chief Justice Haley Bunn says 46 of the state's 55 counties now qualify as legal deserts. A man is in the hospital following a motorcycle crash on I-81 in Franklin County. Authorities say a motorcycle driven by a 49-year-old man veered off the interstate and hit two road signs near Wayne Avenue Friday afternoon. Penn State hit a major milestone this past weekend, awarding its 1,000,000th degree during summer commencement ceremonies. The Shenandoah, Virginia County School Board will appeal a judge's order to remove Confederate names from district schools. In national news, President Trump is ordering the Pentagon to scale down joint military exercises with South Korea, saying it's because Seoul refused to participate in U.S.-Israeli actions against Iran. The memorandum of understanding that aimed to pause fighting between the U.S. and Iran expires today. There's little evidence that either side wants to extend that agreement. Senator Bill Cassidy says President Trump's executive order focused on childhood vaccine schedules will be an inconvenience for families. President Trump, though, says the order to split the childhood MMR vaccine is a matter of medical safety. A new website lets you check to see if your vehicle has been spotted by flock cameras. The Have I Been Flocked site tracks flock audit logs and allows drivers to see if their license plate has been run by law enforcement agencies' flock camera systems. A Kentucky woman is facing charges after allegedly admitting to vandalizing D.C.'s World War II memorial in a social media video. For the Panhandle News Network, I'm Marcia Kovalik.
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7: Fox News, I'm Deborah Valentine. As of today, the memorandum of agreement between the U.S. and Iran is expired.
8: The deadline comes as Iran continues to attack ships in the Strait of Hormuz. Tehran is also working on a separate deal with Oman on managing the key waterway.
7: Fox's Marianne Rafferty. The U.S. is ramping up economic pressure on Tehran instead of continued military strikes. Lala's been downgraded from a Cat 1 hurricane to a tropical storm after skirting Hawaii's Big Island. Hawaii's Governor Josh Green praising rescue personnel.
9: They saved lives. They were able to pull an elderly woman out of a tree when her house washed away.
7: Lala blamed for at least one traffic-related fatality. Roughly 100 homes were damaged or lost thousands without power. Hayden Panettiere, heir, star of popular TV series including Heroes in Nashville, has died. She was 36 years old. America's listening to Fox.

0: NFL news, bad news for the Vikings. Safety linebacker Jamal Adams is out for the season with a right knee injury. Texas native and future Hall of Famer Von Miller agrees to a one-year deal with the Cowboys. Scottie Scheffler, an eight-shot victory at the FedEx St. Jude Championship to open up the PGA Tour postseason. At the ballparks, Royals over the Angels 3-0. Noah Cameron, a one-hitter. Massey and Witt Jr. with solo home runs. Brewers win at Dodger Stadium 6-2. Jake Bowers, an RBI single and RBI double. Mariners clip the Astros 3-2. Cal Raleigh and Randy Arozarena go deep. The A's hit three home runs. They beat the Rangers 5-2. Rockies outslug the Giants 13-7. Colorado with 2 4-run innings. Cardinals win big at Wrigley 11-4. Jordan Walker and Alec Burleson with 2-run homers. Padres blank the Guardians 5-0 as Renjifo and Sheets go deep. The Mets over the Nationals 4-3. Torrens go ahead 2-run shot in the fourth inning. That's sports. I'm Trey Bender. We got AccuWeather.
1: Here's your Panhandle News Network forecast. Today, expect uncomfortably humid conditions with intervals of sunshine giving way to increasing cloud cover. Later in the afternoon, there is a chance of a thunderstorm in the vicinity. The high will reach 90 degrees. Tonight will be clear and humid with a low of 69. With your exclusive 95.9 Big Dog AccuWeather forecast, I'm meteorologist Joe Lundberg.
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1: 95.9 The Big Dog. I'm Bob Steele. It's the 5x over-caffeinated morning radio show. And I know just about every one of you has had something like that happen to you in your life. You've been dumped by somebody. And I guess, you know, and if you haven't, well, man, that's awesome. I can count on more than one hand the number of times I've been dumped. But that's a whole nother story entirely. Let's jump right into this. It's the Nashville Notebook.
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1: All the inside skinny from the Music City and a little bit more. Reba McEntire says her wedding to fiancé Rex Lynn won't be just one day. It'll be 3 or 4 days long. She says, well, see, not only do we have grand dogs, we have longhorn steers, we have donkeys, we have horses and dogs, so it's going to be a very unusual wedding on the farm. Taylor Swift, ha ha, you got nothing on Reba. Dolly Parton canceled her scheduled Dollywood appearance on Friday, but she canceled due to health struggles. Quote, I get a little dizzy and I get dehydrated, so my Nashville doctor has kind of clipped my wings. Well, that was a pre-recorded video from Dolly. He says, the doc says, you ain't traveling this week, but I like to keep all of you in the loop. Like I said, I would on everything. You have fun, and I'm going to see you down the road. There you go. That's what Dolly said when she canceled her appearance. There are some current concerns about Dolly's health as she is continuing to cancel appearances from time to time. Carly Pearce brought a fan on stage for a duet at her show on Friday in New Hampshire. She spotted him holding a sign calling her Carly Pearce and called him up to sing My Place. Shared a clip of the performance, said, quote, well, the bar has officially been set. And finally, Craig Morgan is showing no signs of slowing down at 62. At the Neon Nights Country Music Festival, he scaled a truss next to the stage while performing International Harvester. He did the impressive climb all without a harness as he hung on with one hand and one foot above the crowd. Trying to do a Neil McCoy thing there, huh, Craig? Well, there you go. That is the Nashville Notebook. All the inside information you ever going to need. And a little bit more. I'm Bob Steele reporting.
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3: 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On 81 between Winchester, Martinsburg, Hagerstown, Greencastle, there are no accidents. 70 with

0: Osgood, Hancock, Hagerstown, Myersville to Frederick. You merge onto southbound 270, heavy traffic out of Urbana before and after Hyattstown, then you're fine towards the lane divide. 15, traffic is going to slow south of St. Clair Lane to Luckett's before and after Limestone School Road. In Route 9, traffic slows at the West Virginia-Virginia line to Harper's Ferry Road, heavy into Hillsboro, and then before you get to Percival Road to the Berlin Turnpike, traffic's heavy. The crash eastbound Route 7 after Route 9 gone, but traffic is going to start to slow before you get to Hamilton Station Road. I'm Allie Oakley with traffic.
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3: Well, life on the farm is kind of laid back. 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

0: 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That's Kenny and Dolly from 1983. Request line request from Sierra Foss. Thanks so much for your call. There's your song. Great stuff there. You know, Big Dogs, we'd like to congratulate U.S. Navy veteran Hoyt Cheney of Martinsburg, who's the grand prize winner of the 6th annual Titan Roofing Veteran Roof Giveaway. The online contest started way back in June, and there were hundreds of entries that James Saunders, the owner of Titan Roofing, and his staff had to sort through. They vetted them and finally chose the grand prize winner. Mr. Cheney was nominated by his daughter and will receive a brand new GAF roof with a 30-year warranty from Titan Roofing. Thanks to all of our veterans and to the families that entered the contest. You guys rock country style. Thanks so much. And thanks, of course, to Titan Roofing for doing this for our veterans every year. 95.9 The Big Dog.
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2: 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There are no crashes. 70 between Hancock, Hagerstown, Myersville, and Frederick. Lanes are open. You merge on a southbound 270 with an accident at the Monocacy. Traffic slows to Urbana past Hyattstown and also, when you get to Montgomery Village Avenue, 15, traffic slows out of Luckett, slowing south of Sphinx Ferry Road past Limestone School Road in Route 9. Traffic is very heavy at the West Virginia, Virginia line to Harpers Ferry Road, Hillsboro, before Percival Road to the Berlin Turnpike, and Route 7 slows before you get to Hamilton Station Road to get past Route 9. I'm Allie Oakley with traffic.
3: Here's your Panhandle News Network forecast. Today, expect uncomfortably humid conditions with intervals of sunshine giving way to increasing cloud cover. Later in the afternoon, there is a chance of a thunderstorm in the vicinity. The high will reach 90 degrees. Tonight will be clear and humid with a low of 69. With your exclusive 95.9 Big Dog AccuWeather forecast, I'm meteorologist Joe Lundberg.

0: 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Off the request lines for Hagerstown, thanks so much for your call. Here's Garth Brooks and Papa Love Mama from 1992 on The Big Dog.
1: Papa drove a truck nearly all his life. You know it drove Mama crazy being a trucker's wife. The part she couldn't handle was being alone. I guess she needed more to hold than just a telephone.

95.9 The Big Dog. I'm working on my next broken heart. That's Brooks and Dunn from 1991. I'm Bob Steele. 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
2: 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On 81 between Winchester, Martinsburg, and Hagerstown, there are no accidents. Where 70 and 81 come together, it's busy. 70 between Hancock, Hagerstown, Myersville, and Frederick lanes are open. You merge on a southbound 270. Traffic slows 85 Buckeystown Pike to the Monocacy. Then you're going to slow Urbana past Tyonstown. Going to be a little bit heavy when you get to Montgomery Village Avenue. 15 Point of Rocks, not bad. A little bit heavy into Luckett, south of Sphinx Ferry Road. Traffic stays heavy in toward White's Ferry. In fact, the northbound side,

0: Gates Ferry up to Limestone School Road, you're going to find some congestion too. Route 9, traffic slows Harper's Ferry Road to Hillsboro, and then you're going to slow again Percival Road to the Berlin Turnpike. I'm Allie Oakley with traffic.
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You go through and you go, oh, man, I can't listen to this stuff. 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You go to the mountains. You go, hey, what's all this crazy music I'm hearing? You go to the app. You got 95.9 The Big Dog. 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
3: 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On 81 between Winchester, Martinsburg, and Hagerstown, there are no accidents. Where 70 and 81 come together, it's busy. 70 between Hancock, Hagerstown, Myersville, and Frederick lanes are open. You merge on a southbound 270. Traffic slows 85 Buckeystown Pike to the Monocacy. Then you're going to slow Urbana past Hyattstown. Going to be a little bit heavy when you get to Montgomery Village Avenue. 15 Point of Rocks, not bad. A little bit heavy into Luckett, south of Sphinx Ferry Road. Traffic stays heavy in toward White's Ferry. In fact, the northbound side, White's Ferry up to Limestone School Road, you're going to find some congestion too. Route 9, traffic slows Harper's Ferry Road to Hillsboro. And then you're going to slow again Percival Road to the Berlin Turnpike. I'm Allie Oakley with traffic.
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4: Good morning. With your news update, I'm Marcia Kovalik. A fiery crash in Morgan County claimed the life of a young man, according to Morgan County Sheriff Johnny Walter. Read more in an article at PanhandleNewsNetwork.com. The State Election Commission has dismissed a challenge to the eligibility of Jefferson County Commission candidate David Tabb, saying they don't have jurisdiction. Here's Secretary of State Chris Warner.
5: It's pretty clear in my estimation. I'm one of five members on that state elections commission that he signed up in a district that he doesn't live in. But when the attorneys researched the code, they found a carve-out for county commission candidates.
4: Maryland Governor Wes Moore is criticizing the U.S. military's lack of an exit strategy in the ongoing conflict with Iran. Specifically, Governor Moore mentioned the USS Lincoln and the sailors who have been aboard the naval ship for a record 240-plus days now. A new report finds West Virginia does not have enough attorneys to handle court-appointed cases. State Supreme Court Chief Justice Haley Bunn says 46 of the state's 55 counties now qualify as legal deserts. A man is in the hospital following a motorcycle crash on I-81 in Franklin County. Authorities say a motorcycle driven by a 49-year-old man veered off the interstate and hit two road signs near Wayne Avenue Friday afternoon. Penn State hit a major milestone this past weekend, awarding its 1 millionth degree during summer commencement ceremonies. The Shenandoah, Virginia County School Board will appeal a judge's order to remove Confederate names from district schools. In national news, President Trump is ordering the Pentagon to scale down joint military exercises with South Korea, saying it's because Seoul refused to participate in U.S.-Israel

0: deadly actions against Iran. The memorandum of understanding that aimed to pause fighting between the U.S. and Iran expires today. There's little evidence that either side wants to extend that agreement. Senator Bill Cassidy says President Trump's executive order focused on childhood vaccine schedules will be an inconvenience for families. President Trump, though, says the order to split the childhood MMR vaccine is a matter of medical safety. A new website lets you check to see if your vehicle has been spotted by flock cameras. The Have I Been Flocked site tracks flock audit logs and allows drivers to see if their license plate has been run by law enforcement agencies' flock camera systems. A Kentucky woman is facing charges after allegedly admitting to vandalizing D.C.'s World War II memorial in a social media video. For the Panhandle News Network, I'm Marcia Kovalik.
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2: News. I'm Deborah Valentine. As of today, the memorandum of agreement between the U.S. and Iran is expired.
3: The deadline comes as Iran continues to attack ships in the Strait of Hormuz. Tehran is also working on a separate deal with Oman on managing the key waterway.
2: Fox's Marianne Rafferty. The U.S. is ramping up economic pressure on Tehran instead of continued military strikes. Lala's been downgraded from a Cat 1 hurricane to a tropical storm after skirting Hawaii's Big Island. Hawaii's Governor Josh Green praising rescue personnel.
4: They saved lives. They were able to pull an elderly woman out of a tree when her house washed away.
2: Lala blamed for at least one traffic-related fatality. Roughly 100 homes were damaged or lost thousands without power. Hayden Panettiere, star of popular TV series including Heroes and Nashville, has died. She was 36 years old. 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
5: NFL news, bad news for the Vikings. Safety linebacker Jamal Adams is out for the season with a right knee injury. Texas native and future Hall of Famer Von Miller agrees to a one-year deal with the Cowboys. Scottie Scheffler, an eight-shot victory at the FedEx St. Jude Championship to open up the PGA Tour postseason. At the ballparks, Royals over the Angels 3-0. Noah Cameron, a one-hitter. Massey and Witt Jr. with solo home runs. Brewers win at Dodger Stadium 6-2. Jake Bowers, an RBI single and RBI double. Mariners clip the Astros 3-2. Cal Raleigh and Randy Arozarena go deep. The A's hit three home runs. They beat the Rangers 5-2. Rockies outslug the Giants 13-7. Colorado with 2 4-run innings. Cardinals win big at Wrigley 11-4. Jordan Walker and Alec Burleson with 2-run homers. Padres blank the Guardians 5-0 as Renjifo and Sheets go deep. The Mets over the Nationals 4-3. Torrens go ahead 2-run shot in the fourth inning. That's sports. I'm Trey Bender.
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8: Syndergaard, that one out to right field. Almost hit a speaker. Belayed, it's gone! A towering home run left on left for Kowser. 5-1 O's.
7: The Orioles went on to win Sunday's game against Tampa Bay 10-2. But not only that, the Orioles took the first two games of the series as well, winning on Friday 6-5, and another one-run victory of 4-3 on Saturday. The fourth game of the series against Tampa is tonight at 6:05. You can hear the call on the Panhandle News Network, WEPM Martinsburg, and WCST Berkeley Springs. 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
10: Here's your Panhandle News Network forecast. Today, expect uncomfortably humid conditions with intervals of sunshine giving way to increasing cloud cover. Later in the afternoon, there is a chance of a thunderstorm in the vicinity. The high will reach 90 degrees. Tonight will be clear and humid with a low of 69. With your exclusive 95.9 Big Dog AccuWeather forecast, I'm meteorologist Joe Lundberg.

0: 95.9 to Big Dog, Shania Twain off the request lines for Wendy, who's coming back from vacation today. So all relaxed and ready to rock and roll. That's Wendy and Shania Twain. Love gets me every time. I'm Bob Steele. It is time now for the good stuff.
1: The good stuff.
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0: Here's a few more good news stories making the rounds this morning. The good stuff is brought to you by Harold's Gun Shop, 5 Barnett Avenue in Waynesboro, Pennsylvania, right across from the Wayne Heights Mall. They're open Tuesday through Saturday, 9 to 5. Well, last month, a kitten was part of an attempted bank robbery in Maryland. The cat's name is Magnolia, and it was 3 months old when she was stolen from a pet store, then taken to a PNC bank where the thief tried to rob the branch. Luckily, police stopped the man right away and the kitten was okay. But since then, Magnolia has gotten a bit famous. And now she's gotten adopted by a loving family. The bank robbery cat is happy to have a forever home. A family from Pennsylvania took a trip to the beach in New Jersey and discovered a megalodon tooth. The family first spotted a small hole in a rock, and their son was able to fit his hand inside and pulled out the ancient shark tooth. It was later confirmed by a fossil expert to be from a megalodon and the giant extinct shark that lived millions of years ago. Scientists estimate the megalodons grew as long as 50 to 60 feet, making them the largest carnivorous shark ever. Whew. That would be a little scary. A nonprofit in Syracuse, New York, is giving the unhoused a place of their own. This is a great story. The founder's name is Andrew Linetta, and he started a tiny home for good in 2014 after noticing that many shelter residents end up returning because there weren't any affordable housing options available to them. The organization has built 23 tiny homes and renovated nearly 24 other properties. Each home includes its own kitchen, bathroom, washer, and dryer, and residents also receive long-term support tailored to their specific needs. And that, my friends, is the good stuff. Some good news stories to hopefully put a smile on your face, brought to you by Harold's Gun Shop in Waynesboro, Pennsylvania. From 1800 classics to modern-day firearms, Harold's is the place where people...

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4: 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On 81, Winchester, Martinsburg, Hagerstown, Greencastle, there are no accidents. 70 is fine. Hancock, Hagerstown, South Mountain, Frederick, lanes are open. 15 northbound at Jefferson Street, that accident has been cleared out of the way. Still staying heavy to Patrick Street to Rosemont. Southbound 270, your delays are after the Monocacy. It's going to stay heavy into Hinestown. Pretty heavy through Germantown and on the spur. 15, traffic is going to be heavy both directions between Luckett, Stumptown Road, and Spinks Ferry Road. There was some construction. Southbound side slowing before and after Limestone School Road. Route 9 lining up for the Berlin Turnpike, and that crash on Route 7 at Route 9 got moved out of the way. Delays still in place, though. I'm Allie Oakley with traffic.
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0: It's summer in the fourth state. 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We'll help you keep your cool, playing the best music ever recorded.
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9 to Big Dog When the Sun Goes Down. Of course, that's Uncle Cracker and Kenny Chesney. And man, oh man, there was a test. You know me, I'm a coffeeholic. And Fleroy and I drink an awful lot of coffee. It's the five times over caffeinated morning radio show. So apparently, a study was conducted by the food lab at Drexel University in Philadelphia that said 77% of people preferred instant coffee over drip coffee in a blind taste test. Oh, my gosh. What kind of coffee? Oh, okay. Okay. All right. Apparently, they use some fancy instant coffee like Illy Intenso Bold Roast, not the 16-year-old Maxwell House from Grandma's cupboard, of course. But still, how could you not taste the difference between instant coffee and drip? That's amazing to me. That's just absolutely amazing to me. You know, you can tell there's just a different twang to instant than there is to drip coffee. I mean, it's just very obviously different. Now, of course, if you get cheap drip coffee and really, really top of the line instant mega dollar espresso, you know, there might be, yeah, okay, there might be.

0: a preference. But, man, the average instant versus the average drip, nah. I'm going for drip all the time. 95.9, the big dog. This is the five times over caffeinated morning radio show.
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2: 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On 81, Winchester, Martinsburg, Hagerstown, Greencastle, there are no accidents. 70 is fine. Hancock, Hagerstown, South Mountain, Frederick, lanes are open. 15 northbound at Jefferson Street, that accident has been cleared out of the way. Still staying heavy to Patrick Street to Rosemont. Southbound 270, your delays are after the Monocacy. It's going to stay heavy into Hyattstown. Pretty heavy through Germantown and on the spur. 15, traffic is going to be heavy both directions between Luckett, Stumptown Road, and Spinks Ferry Road. There was some construction. Southbound side slowing before and after Limestone School Road. Route 9 lining up for the Berlin Turnpike, and that crash on Route 7 at Route 9 got moved out of the way. Delays still in place, though. I'm Allie Oakley with the traffic. We got AccuWeather.
3: Here's your Panhandle News Network forecast. Today, expect uncomfortably humid conditions with intervals of sunshine giving way to increasing cloud cover. Later in the afternoon, there is a chance of a thunderstorm in the vicinity. The high will reach 90 degrees. Tonight will be clear and humid with a low of 69. With your exclusive 95.9 Big Dog AccuWeather forecast, I'm meteorologist Joe Lundberg.

is this? Before she knows it, she's a brand new bride in her one-bedroom apartment, and her daddy stops by.

0: 95.9 The Big Dog. Kenny Rogers and Sheena Easton. Sheena Easton, of course, a big, big, big dance artist. And when she paired with Kenny Rogers on this country duet, man, oh, man, it crossed all the charts and made all of them a whole lot of money. I'm Bob Steele. The 73rd Annual Jefferson County Fair is coming up August through the 22nd. The Jefferson County Fairgrounds. Now, this is one of the coolest fairs in the four-state region, and we have another family four-pack of tickets to give away in less than an hour. You're not going to want to miss the exhibits, the food, the rides, the shows, the livestock, the demolition derby, the classic antique tractor pulls, or the incredible music. Now, we've been telling you the Confederate Railroad is going to be playing on Wednesday, and they are. Check this out. 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You pay your $7 entry fee, no parking fee, but you pay your $7 entry fee if you're an adult, $5 if you're a mid-teen, and free for 5 and under. 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Leroy and I are going to be there Wednesday as well from 5 till 7. Then we're going to go over and hang out with Danny Shirley and the boys. And if you'd like to be there, you'd be listening, because coming up in less than an hour, we're going to give you an opportunity to call in and win my last family four-pack of tickets to the fair. 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

0: 95.9, the Big Dogs from Cajun Sounds there from Mark Chestnut from 1995. Don't get a life. I'm Bob Steele, the five times over caffeinated morning radio show. And coming up this Friday, another 50% Friday deal. This one from Marco's New York Pizza. They're independently owned, family run Italian American restaurants located in the Milestone Plaza in Williamsport. Known primarily for their New York style pizza, but it's much more than just pizza. Offer dine-in, takeout, and delivery. Yeah, delivery in a 5 to 6 mile area around the restaurant. But they've got a huge menu from New York-style pizza to gourmet pizza, Sicilian pizza, pizza by the slice, calzone, strombolis, pasta specialties, chicken. Are you hungry yet? Oh, there's a whole nother list. 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It's 50% Friday coming up again this Friday, 95.9, the Big Dog.
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0: at the location was fully engulfed in flames. Firefighters were able to get the fire under control quickly. Once the blaze was out, a body was discovered in the vehicle. The victim appears to be a 24-year-old man. His family has been notified, but his identity has to be confirmed by the state medical examiner. Read more in an article at PanhandleNewsNetwork.com. The State Election Commission has dismissed a challenge to the eligibility of Jefferson County Commission candidate David Tabb, determining that that body does not have jurisdiction to consider the matter. West Virginia Secretary of State Chris Warner explained on Friday morning's Panhandle Live.
1: It's pretty clear in my estimation. I'm one of five members on that State Elections Commission that he signed up in a district that he doesn't live in. But when the attorneys researched the code, they found a carve-out for county commission candidates that those cases need to be heard in the circuit court.
0: You can hear that full interview on our Panhandle News Network Spotify. West Virginia's community and technical college system says more students than ever are turning to the state's free tuition program. Chancellor Sarah Armstrong Tucker says more than 1,500 students used the West Virginia Invests program this school year. That's a new record. She says most of those students are under age 24, a shift from the system's typically older student population. FAFSA completions are also climbing, with more than 61% of this year's graduating seniors filling out the form. For the Panhandle News Network, I'm Marcia Kovalik.
2: Here's your Panhandle News Network forecast. Today, expect uncomfortably humid conditions with intervals of sunshine giving way to increasing cloud cover. Later in the afternoon, there is a chance of a thunderstorm in the vicinity. The high will reach 90 degrees. Tonight will be clear and humid with a low of 69. With your exclusive 95.9 Big Dog AccuWeather forecast, I'm meteorologist Joe Lundberg.
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0: 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Your opportunity to get a family four-pack of tickets. My last one to the 73rd Annual Jefferson County Fair. It's going on right now at the Jefferson County Fairgrounds. You're not going to want to miss this, Big Dogs. We will take caller number 9 in a couple of minutes. 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

95.9 The Big Dog. I'm Bob Steele, and you're not. That's probably a good thing. If you were, you would be, well, let's see, sitting here in this air-conditioned studio drinking coffee with me and generally having a good time. Maybe it wouldn't be such a bad idea to be me, huh? All right, so we are 95.9 The Big Dog, and it is time now to dial recklessly. 855-959-3294. 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Why? Why should I dial recklessly, Bob? Because I've got a family four-pack of tickets to the Jefferson County Fair right here in my hand. If you could look through your speaker, you would see them right there.

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And if you would like to go to the Jefferson County Fair going on now through the 22nd, call right now. 855-959-3294. 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

0: 95.9 The Big Dog, Hillbilly Rock. That's Marty Stewart and the Superlatives from 1990. I'm Bob Steele, the five times over caffeinated morning radio show, congratulating Lee Mon of Waynesboro, Pennsylvania, picking up that family four-pack of tickets. The last one we have to the Jefferson County Fair, including the food, the exhibits, the rides, the shows, the livestock, the demolition derby, the classic antique tractor pulls, the incredible music, Confederate Railroad coming in on Wednesday. We'll be doing a live on location broadcast from 5 to 7. Confederate Railroad hit the stage at 7:30. And the fair goes on all week long. I mean, it just doesn't get much better than that. The 73rd Annual Jefferson County Fair, congratulations going out to Lee Mon of Waynesboro, Pennsylvania, the big winner. 95.9, the Big Dog.
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0: Not a big dog, never did the parachute pants, always had the jeans on, but I got to tell you something, that song hits home, and I'm sure it does with you as well. I'm Bob Steele, the five times over caffeinated morning radio show on the downhill side of the Monday edition of the show. So Heather is up next. Have a great day, dogs. Live it up. But don't live it up so high you can't live it down.
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8: 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A towering home run, left on left for Kowser. 5-1 O's.
7: The Orioles went on to win Sunday's game against Tampa Bay 10-2. But not only that, the Orioles took the first two games of the series as well, winning on Friday 6-5, and another one-run victory of 4-3 on Saturday. The fourth game of the series against Tampa is tonight at 6:05. 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
9: Your Panhandle News Network forecast. This afternoon, expect plenty of clouds with a chance of a thunderstorm in some areas, making it very humid with a high of 89. Tonight will be clear and humid with a low of 71. Tomorrow is set to be mostly sunny with a high of 87, while tomorrow night will be clear with a low of 61. With your exclusive 95.9 Big Dog AccuWeather forecast, I'm meteorologist Joe Lundberg.
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0: Here's your Panhandle News Network forecast. This afternoon, expect plenty of clouds with a chance of a thunderstorm in some areas, making it very humid with a high of 89. Tonight will be clear and humid with a low of 71. Tomorrow is set to be mostly sunny with a high of 87, while tomorrow night will be clear with a low of 61. With your exclusive 95.9 Big Dog AccuWeather forecast, I'm meteorologist Joe Lundberg.
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4: Here's your Panhandle News Network forecast. This afternoon, expect plenty of clouds with a chance of a thunderstorm in some areas, making it very humid with a high of 89. Tonight will be clear and humid with a low of 71. Tomorrow is set to be mostly sunny with a high of 87, while tomorrow night will be clear with a low of 61. With your exclusive 95.9 Big Dog AccuWeather forecast, I'm meteorologist Joe Lundberg.
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back in 63 when eating my cooking got the better of me, so I asked this little girl I was going with to be my wife. Well, she said she would, so I said I do. But I'd have said I wouldn't if I'd have just knew how saying I do was gonna screw up all of my life. Well, the first few years weren't all that bad. I'll never forget the good times we had, cause I'm reminded every month when I send her the child support. Well, it wasn't too long till the lust all died, and I'll admit I wasn't too surprised the day I come home and found my suitcase sitting out on the porch. Well, I tried to get in, she changed the lock. Then I found this note taped on the mailbox that said, "Goodbye, Turkey, my attorney will be in touch." So I decided right then and there I was gonna do what's right, give her her fair share. But brother, I didn't know her share was gonna be that much.

her nothing yet. Why, they give her the color television set, then they give her the house, the kids, and both of the cars. See? Well, then they start talking about child support, alimony, and the cost of the court. Didn't take me long to figure out how far in the toilet I was. I'm telling you, they have made a mistake, cause it adds up to more than this cowboy makes. Besides, everything I ever had worth taking, they've already took. While she's living like a queen on alimony, I'm working two shifts, eating bologna, asking myself, why did

0: But I don't have to worry about toting a bill pole no more. 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You get it, Judge? 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That's not funny, huh? Contempt of court. 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
1: Mowing the grass, we're that cool drink of water you grab about halfway through. We are 95.9 The Big Dog.

0: 95.9 The Big Dog. This guy is on the road and coming to Washington, D.C. 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
9: 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Almost hit a speaker, belayed, it's gone! A towering home run, left on left for Kowser. 5-1 O's.
8: The Orioles went on to win Sunday's game against Tampa Bay 10-2. 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The fourth game of the series against Tampa is tonight at 6:05. You can hear the call on the Panhandle News Network, WEPM Martinsburg, and WCSD Berkeley Springs. 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
10: Here's your Panhandle News Network forecast. This afternoon, expect plenty of clouds with a chance of a thunderstorm in some areas, making it very humid with a high of 89. Tonight will be clear and humid with a low of 71. Tomorrow will bring mostly sunny skies and continued humidity with a high reaching 87. With your exclusive 95.9 Big Dog AccuWeather forecast, I'm meteorologist Joe Lundberg.

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0: What time zone am I on? What country am I in?
1: It doesn't matter. It's 5 o'clock somewhere.
0: It's always on 5 in Margaritaville, come to think of it.
1: I heard that.
0: You've been there, haven't you?
1: Yes, sir.
0: I've seen your boat there.
1: I've been to Margaritaville a few times.
0: All right. Well, that's good.
1: Stumble my way back.
0: Okay. Well, we just want to make sure you can keep it between the navigational beacons.
1: Between the buoys. I got it.
0: All right. Well, it's 5 o'clock. Let's go somewhere.
1: I'm ready. Crank it up.
0: Let's get out of here.
1: I'm gone.

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1: Here's your Panhandle News Network forecast. This afternoon, expect plenty of clouds with a chance of a thunderstorm in some areas, making it very humid with a high of 89. Tonight will be clear and humid with a low of 71. Tomorrow will bring mostly sunny skies and continued humidity with a high reaching 87. With your exclusive 95.9 Big Dog AccuWeather forecast, I'm meteorologist Joe Lundberg.
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3: 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Almost hit a speaker. Belayed, it's gone! A towering home run left on left for Kowser. 5-1 O's.
2: The Orioles went on to win Sunday's game against Tampa Bay 10-2. But not only that, the Orioles took the first two games of the series as well, winning on Friday 6-5 and another one-run victory of 4-3 on Saturday. The fourth game of the series against Tampa is tonight at 6:05. You can hear the call on the Panhandle News Network, WEPM Martinsburg and WCST Berkeley Springs. 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
4: Here's your Panhandle News Network forecast. This afternoon, expect plenty of clouds with a chance of a thunderstorm in some areas, making it very humid with a high of 89. Tonight will be clear and humid with a low of 71. Tomorrow will bring mostly sunny skies and continued humidity with a high reaching 87. With your exclusive 95.9 Big Dog AccuWeather forecast, I'm meteorologist Joe Lundberg.
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That's Marty Stewart, and this is 95.9 The Big Dog. We are your home for genuine country gold. I am Daniel Woods. This is The Big Dog Ride Home. We're playing 60 minutes in a row to get it started.

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0: 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Thank you.

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And white lightning's still the biggest thrill of all. 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

0: 95.9 The Big Dog, it's your home for genuine country gold. I'm Daniel Woods, hanging out with you on this Big Dog ride home, and you know what comes around this time. That's right, ladies and gentlemen, we want to send you home from your workday with a little bit of a laugh. If you're punching that clock at 5, well, we want you to feel good when you do it, which is why it is time for the 420 Funny.
1: I remember my teacher asked me, Brian, what's the I before E rule? I before E, always. So she explains it. No, Brian, it's I before E, except after C. And when sounding like A is a neighbor in way. And on weekends and holidays and all throughout May, and you'll always be wrong no matter what you say. Brian, how do you make a word a plural? You put an S at the end of it. When? On weekends and holidays. So she asked this kid who knew everything, Irwin, what is he plural for ox? Oxen. The farmer used his oxen. Brian, what? Brian, what's the plural for box? Boxing. I bought 2 boxing of donuts. Let's try another one. Irwin, what is the plural for goose? Geese. I saw a flock of geese. Brian, what's the plural for moose? Moosin. I saw a flock of moosin. Brian, you're an imbecile. Imbecilin. What, are you speaking German, Brian? German. Germaine. Jackson. Jackson 5. Tito. Brian, what the hell are you talking about? I don't know, really.
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3: 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On 81 northbound Williamsport and heading up toward Mogensville, traffic's heavy southbound side, slowing at the Maryland PA line, Mogensville to Halfway Boulevard. And then on northbound 81, it's pretty heavy at Route 50. I don't see any crashes the rest of the ride into Martinsburg, decent. On 70 westbound, traffic slows 270 over to 340. Then again at South Mountain, both directions between Greencastle Pike and Clear Spring, you're still going to find pockets of traffic. 15 out of Leesburg, it's pretty heavy. Riding into Luckett's where there was an incident. Route 9 lining up at the Berlin Turnpike, Hillsboro to Harper's Ferry Road. The rest of the ride to Charlestown. Traffic's okay. I'm Allie Oakley with traffic.
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7: Here's your Panhandle News Network forecast. Tonight, expect clear skies with high humidity and a low of 71. Tomorrow will bring mostly sunny conditions with continued humidity and a high of 87. Tomorrow night will be clear with a low of 61. With your exclusive 95.9 Big Dog AccuWeather forecast, I'm meteorologist Jason Catarina.

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2: 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And then 37 to ride to Route 7. There is a crash on Route 50, Millwood Pike at 81. And we also have some heavier traffic northbound going from Tavern Road to Hedgesville Road. Northbound side slowing through Williamsport, and that's going to stay with you past 40, while the southbound side is slowing at the Maryland-PA line, and that's going to take you to 70. 70 both directions between South Mountain and Hagerstown. You will find that below speed traffic, and 15 Leesburg to Luckett's nothing but traffic. Route 9 in the Berlin Turnpike heavy Hillsboro to Harpers Ferry Road, and then again at Sagal Road. I'm Allie Oakley with traffic.
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1: 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Away go troubles down the drain. All right, look. Something can be a crime, and it can be funny at the same time. I think that's what we've established here. A 26-year-old man in the UK was arrested after dressing as the Grim Reaper and climbing onto the roof of a hospital to stare at staff and visitors. His name is Leon Gillespie, and he was not just wearing the black hood and cloak, also appeared to be holding some kind of long blade. Unclear if it was an actual, like, sickle or if it was just a prop. Leon was later charged with causing a nuisance or disturbance without reasonable excuse, which this actually happened back in June, but he just pleaded guilty and took a $300 fine. Unclear why he did this, assuming he wasn't actually there to collect people's souls. He also has some small crimes on his record. Earlier this year, he was caught stealing around $50 worth of cat food and litter. A couple months later, he stole food and drinks from a convenience store. So apparently petty crime just appears to be his thing. Honestly, got a little bit of a laugh out of this one. I can't deny that. That's the Big Dog Dummy, brought to you by Roto-Rooter.
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3: 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Well, this is not that menu. 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

0: And it's only at Taco Bell. At participating U.S. Taco Bell locations for a limited time only while supplies last. 81 north of Reliance Road, a brief delay. Then you're going to slow north of 37 to get past Route 7. And then traffic is good until you start to slow down at the Potomac River, Williamsport. And that's going to carry up to 40 southbound side Maryland PA line. To ride to Halfway Boulevard, traffic's jammed. 70 westbound from 270 to 340 heavy, Braddock Heights. Off and on into Hagerstown, traffic slows with the eastbound side slowing out of Hagerstown to South Mountain, 15. Heavy out of Leesburg to Luckett's, heavy at Point of Rocks and Mountville Road, Route 9 in the Berlin Turnpike busy, slowing at Hillsboro Road to Harper's Ferry Road, the rest of the ride to Charlestown. Traffic is good, westbound 340 still pretty heavy. I'm Allie Oakley with traffic.
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2: Morgan County authorities say a man died in a fiery vehicle crash on Martinsburg Road. Morgan County Sheriff Johnny Walter tells the Panhandle News Network a deputy arrived at the scene of the crash off Martinsburg Pike at the intersection with Moonlight Lane just before 4 Saturday morning. A pickup truck at the location was fully engulfed in flames. Firemen were able to get the fire under control quickly, and once the blaze was out, a body was discovered in the vehicle. The sheriff's department indicated that the victim appears to be a 24-year-old man. His family was notified, but his identity is yet to be confirmed by the state medical examiner. You can read more in an article at PanhandleNewsNetwork.com. During last Thursday's Berkeley County Commission meeting, Gary Wyan presented the order to dissolve the Berkeley County Emergency Ambulance Authority and establish EMS as a county department.
3: As you recall, you've already set in motion the migration of the employees and the efforts of the Berkeley County Emergency Ambulance Authority and migrating that into a department of the Berkeley County Commission. All the pieces and all the players are in place. This just finalizes the process and carves it in stone that...
2: Here's Commission President Eddie Gokenauer.
4: That's really a big deal.
3: It is.
4: To be able to bring them under here. I think the timing of it is right, and there should be no seam whatsoever. This should be absolutely seamless with services and with the employees.
3: 100%.
4: There will be no difference with their seniority or their retirement or any of this kind of stuff will be affected.
5: It'll add another $11 million to our operating budget, but they are a self-sustained operation over there, and so it really won't cost us any additional funds, and the hope is that we'll actually save money by doing this. So.
2: The commission released a further statement today saying the move will take effect July 1st of 2027, which provides time for the administrative transition. With the Jacksonville Local Headlines, I'm Luke Wiggs.
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2: Here come the Baltimore Orioles.
6: Syndergaard, that one out to right field. Almost hit a speaker, belayed, it's gone! A towering home run left on left for Kowser. 5-1 O's.
2: The Orioles went on to win Sunday's game against Tampa Bay 10-2. But not only that, the Orioles took the first two games of the series as well, winning on Friday 6-5 and another one-run victory of 4-3 on Saturday. The fourth game of the series against Tampa is tonight at 6:05. You can hear the call on the Panhandle News Network, WEPM Martinsburg and WCST Berkeley Springs. 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
7: Here's your Panhandle News Network forecast. Tonight, expect clear skies with high humidity and a low of 71. Tomorrow will bring mostly sunny conditions with continued humidity and a high of 87. Tomorrow night will be clear with a low of 61. With your exclusive 95.9 Big Dog AccuWeather forecast, I'm meteorologist Jason Catarina.

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Darling, I've wasted a lot of years not seeing the real you. 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And I never took the time to let you know. So before he takes you away, please let me say.

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2: 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On 81 northbound through Winchester, Route 50 to Route 7, a bit heavy. Then you're going to slow Williamsport to ride past 40. The southbound side traffic slows from the Maryland PA line to Halfway Boulevard. 70 westbound slowing at 270 over to 340, both directions South Mountain over to 40. Eastbound side, we've got a new crash before you get to Greencastle Pike. And Greencastle Pike, good grief, backed up to 40 all the way to 70 on 15. Heavy out of Leesburg, off and on to almost Point of Rocks, Route 9. Busy at the Berlin Turnpike, Hillsboro to Harper's Ferry Road. Then you're fine to Charlestown, northbound 270. Still seeing a lot of traffic coming up from Hyattstown and into Frederick. I'm Allie Oakley with traffic.

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0: That's Conway Twitty, 95.9 The Big Dog is your home for genuine country gold. I'm Daniel Woods, and this is The Big Dog Ride Home. Folks, we've got congratulations to give out to U.S. Navy veteran Hoyt Chaney of Martinsburg, the grand prize winner of the 6th Annual Titan Roofing Veteran Roof Giveaway. That online contest started back in June. There were hundreds of entries that James Saunders with Titan Roofing and his staff sorted through, vetted, and finally chose a grand prize winner. Mr. Chaney was nominated by his daughter, and he receives a brand new GAF roof with a 30-year warranty from Titan Roofing. Thanks to all of our veterans and their families that entered this contest.
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2: 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On 81 northbound, traffic slows at Route 50 to Route 7. Traffic slows out of Williamsport. It's going to take you up toward 40, while the southbound side slows Morgansville to Halfway Boulevard. Crash eastbound 70 before you get to Greencastle Pike, with delays that are going to stretch back for at least a mile and a half. 70 both directions between Braddock Heights and South Mountain. Traffic is going to be quite heavy. 15 out of Leesburg off and on to Luckett's. Heavy, heavy at Point of Rocks. Route 9 lining up at the Berlin Turnpike. And then Hillsborough Road to Harpers Ferry Road. A lot of heavy traffic going on there. Westbound 340 Harpers Ferry traffic slows. I'm Allie Oakley with traffic.
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6: Here's your Panhandle News Network forecast. Tonight, expect clear skies with high humidity and a low of 71. Tomorrow will bring mostly sunny conditions with continued humidity and a high of 87. Tomorrow night will be clear with a low of 61. With your exclusive 95.9 Big Dog AccuWeather forecast, I'm meteorologist Jason Catarina.

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0: 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We got the music, you got the tequila. 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

0: Stella Jackson playing those Mercury Blues on 95.9 The Big Dog. You're home for genuine country. Go to the Jefferson County Fair is underway, ladies and gentlemen. It continues all the way through this Saturday. One of the premier county fairs in the four-state. You don't want to miss the exhibits, the food, the rides, the shows, the livestock, and everything that comes with it. Tickets are $7 for adults, $5 for kids 6 to 15, and kids 5 and under are free, and so's the parking. But if that's not enough to get you out, Wednesday night, that's 2 days away, ladies and gentlemen. Confederate Railroad hits the stage for their incredible live show. So listen to the Jefferson County Fair daily event spotlights right here on 95.9 The Big Dog, powered by Johnson & Johnson Heating, Air Conditioning, and Plumbing.
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2: 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On 81 between Winchester, Martinsburg, and Hagerstown, there's a lot going on. You've got some heavier traffic when you get to Williamsport. That's going to take you to Halfway Boulevard, while the southbound side slows out of Mauginsville to Williamsport. Eastbound side is 70 before you get to Greencastle Pike. There's an accident, and then you're going to slow both directions between Myersville and Braddock Heights, while the westbound side slows when you get to Mapleville Road off and on past 40. 15, heavy out of Leesburg to Luckett's, heavy at Point of Rocks, heavy at Mountville Road, Route 9, and the Berlin Turnpike busy, heavy into Hillsborough.

0: to Harper's Ferry Road after that to Charlestown and Martinsburg. Looks like traffic is going to be fine. I'm Allie Oakley with traffic.
1: Take on.
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That's Alabama. This is 95.9 The Big Dog, your home for genuine country gold. And we've got a crazy good opportunity for you folks that you're going to want to take advantage of. And I'm going to tell you about it in just a second, because I'm not kidding. You are not going to want to miss out on what could be coming your way. But first, a little Texas.

0: 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It's your home for genuine country goat. And I just got done telling you we've got an incredible opportunity coming your way. And that is, of course, the incredible WVU experience brought to you by GoMart and The Big Dog as part of our Radiothon coming up this week. 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It's your ticket to this incredible experience brought to you by GoMart and 95.9 The Big Dog. 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
2: 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On 81, both directions between Williamsport and Mogensville, expect pockets of heavy traffic with a crash. Eastbound side is 70 before you get to Green Castle Pike, backing things up about 2.5-3 miles. Still heavy eastbound 70 Myersville as well. Westbound side is going to slow 270 over to 340. And then when you get to Mapleville Road to ride over to Sharpsburg Pike. Eastbound side of 340 just before you get to 70. Now we have reports of a crash. 15 at Leesburg, heavy off and on into Luckett. Route 9 lining up to Berlin, Turnpike, Hillsboro to Harper's Ferry Road. Then you find Charlestown to get to Martinsburg. I'm Allie Oakley with traffic.
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3: Morgan County authorities say a man died in a fiery vehicle crash on Martinsburg Road. Morgan County Sheriff Johnny Walter tells the Panhandle News Network a deputy arrived at the scene of the crash off Martinsburg Pike at the intersection with Moonlight Lane just before 4 Saturday morning. A pickup truck at the location was fully engulfed in flames. Firemen were able to get the fire under control quickly, and once the blaze was out, a body was discovered in the vehicle. The Sheriff's Department indicated that the victim appears to be a 24-year-old man. His family was notified, but his identity is yet to be confirmed by the state medical examiner. You can read more in an article at PanhandleNewsNetwork.com. During last Thursday's Berkeley County Commission meeting, Gary Wyan presented the order to dissolve the Berkeley County Emergency Ambulance Authority and establish EMS as a county department.
4: As you recall, you've already set in motion the migration of the employees and the efforts of the Berkeley County Emergency Ambulance Authority and migrating that into a department of the Berkeley County Commission. All the pieces and all the players are in place. This just finalizes the process and carves it in stone that...
3: Here's Commission President Eddie Gokenauer.
5: That's really a big deal.
4: It is.
5: To be able to bring them under here. I think the timing of it is right, and there should be no seam whatsoever. This should be absolutely seamless with services and with the employees.
4: 100%.
5: There'll be no difference with their seniority or their retirement or any of this kind of stuff will be affected.
6: It'll add another $11 million to our operating budget, but they are a self-sustained operation over there, and so it really won't cost us any additional funds, and the hope is that we'll actually save money by doing this. So.
3: The commission released a further statement today saying the move will take effect July 1st of 2027, which provides time for the administrative transition. With the Jacksonville Local Headlines, I'm Luke Wiggs.
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3: Here come the Baltimore Orioles.
8: Syndergaard, that one out to right field. Almost hit a speaker, belayed, it's gone! A towering home run left on left for Kowser. 5-1 O's.
3: The Orioles went on to win Sunday's game against Tampa Bay 10-2. But not only that, the Orioles took the first two games of the series as well, winning on Friday 6-5, and another one-run victory of 4-3 on Saturday. The fourth game of the series against Tampa is tonight at 6:05. You can hear the call on the Panhandle News Network, WEPM Martinsburg, and WCST Berkeley Springs. 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
1: Here's your Panhandle News Network forecast. Tonight, expect clear skies with high humidity and a low of 71. Tomorrow will bring mostly sunny conditions with continued humidity and a high of 87. Tomorrow night will be clear with a low of 61. With your exclusive 95.9 Big Dog AccuWeather forecast, I'm meteorologist Jason Catarina.

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1: 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You're in good hands with Allstate on 81 between Winchester, Martinsburg, and Hagerstown. Don't see any accidents, but traffic is going to still be pretty slow between Williamsport to 40, Hagerstown, southbound side, slowing at Hedgesville Road, and Hedgesville Road up to Harlan Springs Road over to the high school. Traffic slows in then in the eastbound side going into downtown toward Mary Street. You've got a big old jam up of traffic there. Hedgesville Road jammed. Hammonds Mill Road, Vaquero Drive. There was an accident there. 70 westbound. Traffic slows 270 over to 340. 340. Looks like we've got a crash after you pass Capstein Road, Mount Zion Road, and then in the westbound direction just after 70. Now you've got an accident on Route 7 before you get to the Berlin Turnpike crash. I'm Allie Oakley with traffic.
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What is a Big Dog classic? It's a song that transports you back in the day and makes you want to call that old boyfriend of yours. Hey, don't worry. We ain't gonna tell your husband.

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This here is your home for genuine country gold. I'm Daniel Woods, making my way through the final hour of this Big Dog ride home on your Monday.

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Here's your Panhandle News Network forecast. Tonight, expect clear skies with high humidity and a low of 71. Tomorrow will bring mostly sunny conditions with continued humidity and a high of 87. Tomorrow night will be clear with a low of 61. With your exclusive 95.9 Big Dog AccuWeather forecast, I'm meteorologist Jason Catarina.

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0: Carrie Underwood on 95.9 The Big Dog. This is your home for genuine country gold. And the Big Dog's hitting the road, ladies and gentlemen, this Wednesday night from 5 until 7 at the 73rd Jefferson County Fair. It's a huge week-long blowout that you and your family cannot miss. Bob Steele and Fleroy going to be there live on location, spinning the Big Dog prize wheel and bringing out country rock band Confederate Railroad for a great concert. That's coming up Wednesday night from the Demolition Derby to live livestock displays, great food and rides, the classic antique tractor pulls. There's something for everybody in the family at the Jefferson County Fair.
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I've got my diesel wound up and she's running like never before. There's a speed zone ahead, but alright, I don't see a cop in sight. 6 days on the road and I'm gonna make it home tonight.

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1: That's Sawyer Brown, and this is 95.9 The Big Dog, your home for genuine country gold. And we are wrapping up a Monday edition of The Big Dog Ride Home, getting ready to say so long, but just until tomorrow, because I will be back from 3 until 7 right here on your home for genuine country gold. But until then, that's Monday. I've been Daniel Ones, and I am out of here.
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3: Morgan County authorities say a man died in a fiery vehicle crash on Martinsburg Road. Morgan County Sheriff Johnny Walter tells the Panhandle News Network a deputy arrived at the scene of the crash off Martinsburg Pike at the intersection with Moonlight Lane just before 4 Saturday morning. A pickup truck at the location was fully engulfed in flames. Firemen were able to get the fire under control quickly, and once the blaze was out, a body was discovered in the vehicle. The sheriff's department indicated that the victim appears to be a 24-year-old man. His family was notified, but his identity is yet to be confirmed by the state medical examiner. You can read more in an article at PanhandleNewsNetwork.com. During last Thursday's Berkeley County Commission meeting, Gary Wyan presented the order to dissolve the Berkeley County Emergency Ambulance Authority and establish EMS as a county department.
4: As you recall, you've already set in motion the migration of the employees and the efforts of the Berkeley County Emergency Ambulance Authority and migrating that into a department of the Berkeley County Commission. All the pieces and all the players are in place. This just finalizes the process and carves it in stone that...
3: Here's Commission President Eddie Gokenauer.
5: That's really a big deal. To be able to bring them under here. I think the timing of it is right, and there should be no seam whatsoever. This should be absolutely seamless with services and with the employees.
4: 100%.
5: There'll be no difference with their seniority or their retirement or any of this kind of stuff will be affected.
6: It'll add another $11 million to our operating budget, but they are a self-sustained operation over there, and so it really won't cost us any additional funds, and the hope is that we'll actually save money by doing this. So.
3: The commission released a further statement today saying the move will take effect July 1st of 2027, which provides time for the administrative transition. With the Jacksonville Local Headlines, I'm Luke Wiggs.
2: 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Get air support at shenandoahair.com.
3: Here come the Baltimore Orioles.
7: Syndergaard, that one out to right field. Almost hit a speaker. Belayed, it's gone! A towering home run left on left for Kowser. 5-1 O's.
3: The Orioles went on to win Sunday's game against Tampa Bay 10-2. But not only that, the Orioles took the first two games of the series as well, winning on Friday 6-5, and another one-run victory of 4-3 on Saturday. The fourth game of the series against Tampa is tonight at 6:05. You can hear the call on the Panhandle News Network, WEPM Martinsburg, and WCST Berkeley Springs. 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
8: Here's your Panhandle News Network forecast. Tonight, expect clear skies with high humidity and a low of 71. Tomorrow will bring mostly sunny conditions with continued humidity and a high of 87. Tomorrow night will be clear with a low of 61. With your exclusive 95.9 Big Dog AccuWeather forecast, I'm meteorologist Jason Catarina.

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0: 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The humidity is up. It's hot.
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95.9 The Big Dog, your home for genuine country gold. 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It's TJ Allen. 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Drew DeMessina kicking it off. It's The Big Dog.

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0: 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It's TJ Allen and Big Dog Nation. 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
2: Here's your Panhandle News Network forecast. Tonight, expect clear skies with high humidity and a low of 71. Tomorrow will bring mostly sunny conditions with continued humidity and a high of 87. Tomorrow night will be clear with a low of 61. With your exclusive 95.9 Big Dog AccuWeather forecast, I'm meteorologist Jason Caterina.